0: Pizza 73's one topper pizza, the XXL version, they've announced that every time the price of gas goes up, the price of that pizza will go down. Currently, it's at $19.99.
1: Okay, what's gas at right now? Do you know?
0: Well, I have no idea. I barely drive.
1: Off the top of your head?
0: $1.67.
1: Okay, but is it delivery only? Because then they offset the price of the pizza for delivery fees. It's like, oh, yeah, well, the pizza's $10, but delivery fees are $27.38, you know, to compensate for the gas.
0: I also think that it's probably like pickup only. Wouldn't that be really funny? It's like you got to fill up regardless to go get the pizza. You got to gas up if you want it.
1: They're in on it with big oil.
0: With big gas.
1: Oh, that's not fun when it's a real corporation.
0: Yeah.
1: Oh, well.
0: Some gas stations do have Pizza 73 in it, so you might be onto something.
1: Nice.
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17: Hey, it's Sam from X Middays. I'm taking over on the Alt 6 at 6 this week. And for my first track on the Alt 6, wanted to bring you a new KG Elephant. They put out a new single called Beaches in Tennessee. I'm loving it. But I'd love some feedback on it as part of the music committee to see if this is something that you want to hear a little bit more of. So without further ado, here's New KG Elephant, Beaches in Tennessee. It's on the Alt 6 at 6.

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1: X92.9 X Afternoons with Ty and Millions. And you love new technology. Whenever there's something brand new science-wise, Ty, you go, whoopee, science.
2: I say that. I go, whoopee, science.
1: He does. He says it all the time. And scientists have discovered a new technology where they can create a electronic nose to put in your fridge to detect spoiled food.
2: Wow.
1: So have you ever opened up a thing of boiled chicken and stuck your nose in it and gone, that's good, or that's rancid?
2: Anything that I didn't put in the fridge, I just assume has gone bad because my girlfriend doesn't throw food out.
1: Yeah, well, I'm just thinking, like, what a cool technology for hundreds of dollars to buy an electronic nose. If only there was something that we had naturally on our body that we could use.
2: Well, it's funny, we have those, and our staff fridge still smells like shit.
1: I don't think that's the whole nasal problem. I think that's the laziness problem.
2: Oh, really?
1: Yeah, perhaps. Oh. Or the obsession with pickled fish and olives problem. Mix of all three.
2: Or leave your chicken in a Tupperware and forget it for 3 weeks.
1: Got him.

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0: 69X Afternoons, and that's it for us. Ty, you're going to do the Cavalry game?
1: Yeah, I'm going to be there, and I'm going to be there in like 10 seconds. So.
0: Whoa, because doesn't it start at 7:30?
1: Yep.
0: Cool. So. Well, you better hustle.
1: Okay, I'm going. Bye.
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1: The shows don't stop after Stampede. Rock legends Collective Soul are bringing the hits to Grey Eagle Resort and Casino on July 30th. Then Coheed and Cambria take over Palace Theater on August 18th. 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

0: Stampede may be over, but Calgary's concert calendar is still growing strong. Keep your summer rolling with John Mulaney at Great Outdoors Comedy Festival on August 30th. Then it's Bahamas, bringing the vibes to Jack Singer Concert Hall on September 21st. Crank things up when Bring Me the Horizon takes over Scotiabank Saddle Dome on September 24th. And if you're not ready to slow down yet, the Smashing Pumpkins hit the Dome November 3rd.
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1: There's a crime that happened in Mundare, Alberta. Somebody stole from the sausage store there. The store is offering 100 links of their fancy sausage as a reward for anybody who might have information on the theft. So...
2: How much was stolen from the sausage store? Was it money that was stolen or was it meat?
1: It was money. 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
2: That'd be pretty funny.
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1: news
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0: Stampede may be over, but Calgary's concert calendar is still growing strong. Keep your summer rolling with John Mulaney at Great Outdoors Comedy Festival on August 30th. Then it's Bahamas, bringing the vibes to Jack Singer Concert Hall on September 21st. 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
1: 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And on October 29th, Chris Murphy from Sloan takes over Modern Love for an intimate show you won't want to miss.
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1: Beckler, I had the best Uber driver yesterday. So my car was in the shop and I had to get back there around 4 o'clock p.m., which is awful because right in the heart of rush hour traffic, right during, I lived during Stampede. I was just like, But I wanted to get it done. And luckily it's not too far. It's only a 15-minute drive from my place. I was like, you know what? I'm just going to get it done. It's fine. So get into this Uber driver. Well, first light we passed, like right on McLeod, all of a sudden it was a yellow that turns red and he blows through. And I was like, oh, okay. And then he cheers. He was like, woo! And I looked back and I was like, woo! And he looked at me, he's like, you like that? And I was like, yeah. Well.
2: You like that? You like that, you little?
1: When I said that, the shackles came off and he was insane, Beckler. It was hilarious. He was ripping in between all the traffic. So, you know, on Memorial, when you head to North Deerfoot, there's that lineup of traffic.
3: Yeah, it's always a mess,
1: it's
3: right?
1: It's always insane. Well, it was the longest I've ever seen it. And he looks at me and then he goes back and goes, I'm going to do it. And he blasts by the entire line and cuts in right at the front.
3: Oh, disrespect.
1: Beckler.
3: Disrespect.
1: So I can never do that. No. I never would. But you see so many people who purposely do that, right? And people who know and they rip their... Because it's...
3: My friend used to call that game Pass That Ass. And they would count all the assholes they were passing before they cut it at the front.
1: Yep.
3: The ironic part being that they were
1: are the asshole. I know. And you see, so I've thought about it. I really have like a big, in my mind, I'm always like, do I do it? I won't.
3: No, me neither.
1: The fact that he did though, I was like, thank you. He just shaved like 10 minutes off my drive. I was like, great, thank you. Then we get to the next light and it's a left-hand turn and the guy in front of him won't go and he just like, oh, come on, man. Good. You shithole.
3: It doesn't even make sense.
1: And I'm just like, this is great. So he got me there in record time and I really appreciated it. And then I got thinking and I was like, of course, he asked me at the beginning, you okay with this basically? And I was like, yeah. And then he just went for it. Not everyone would be appreciative of that type of driving for sure. I was though, wanted to get there efficiently, but this came up with an idea for me. I think that Uber should offer you two options of drivers, peaceful or aggressive, and you get to pick.
3: Yeah. Are you in a hurry? Do you want a relaxing ride, right?
1: Yep, because lots of people would pick peaceful. They don't want that. For me, I'd be like 100% aggressive. Get me there as fast as you can, okay?
3: What if you're a driver who doesn't want to drive like this guy, though? Then I guess you don't offer the aggressive option?
1: Exactly, then you're the peaceful driver. You go into that category. You can pick as the driver, too. Rally car driving, shithole guy or the other.
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11: X

0: Your out of bed banger this morning is from friend of the show.
1: Yes.
0: I have this written down.
1: Oh.
0: Deanna.
1: Nice.
0: This is for Deanna this morning.
1: Sweet.

0: That's your Out of Bed Banger this morning from friend of the show, Deanna.
1: Yeah.
0: From Better Than Ezra. Good. Some quintessential 90s alternative there.
1: Mm-hmm. I never got into Better Than Ezra. I think they were just a little before my time, perhaps.
0: Me too.
1: But yeah, good.
0: That song hit number one in 1995 on the Billboard Modern Rock Tracks, as it was called at the time. These days
1: cool.
0: They call it Alternative Airplay, but it was Modern Rock Tracks back then. So yeah,
1: nice.
0: You and I would have been pretty young. A little too young for that one.
1: Just a wee bit.
0: If you have a request,
1: do it.
0: You can make that request at 403-238-9929. We keep a long list of Out of Bed Banger requests, and hopefully eventually we get around to yours.
1: Totally.
0: Anything you think would kick the day off right. It's better if it's familiar, we would say, but
1: yes.
0: Doesn't necessarily have to be.
1: I wonder how many bangers, unique bangers, we've done. Hundreds.
0: Yeah, well, we started this segment. It was your idea, I think.
1: Yeah,
0: like
1: way
0: almost
1: back.
0: Almost 3 years ago?
1: Jeez.
0: So that's like.
1: Yeah.
0: 900 bangers?
1: Crazy.
0: 800? Yeah.
1: Something like that.
0: A lot of bangers.
1: A lot of them.
0: There have been the odd repeat in there. We try not to, but we're getting to the point where we forget what we've played now. So some of them are repeats.
1: Yeah.
0: Again.
1: And if it's good enough, you know what?
0: Sure.
1: I'm all right with it.
0: For sure. If it's a real heater.
1: Hell yeah.
0: We'll play it again. Get your request in at 403-238-9929. How are you this morning, Shauna?
1: I'm good. How are you?
0: Good. It is a very beautiful morning again.
1: Yeah, it's going to be nice today, isn't it?
0: Yeah, 13 degrees right now, humid. 27 for a high today, mix of sun and cloud.
1: That's pretty much ideal.
0: It's perfect.
1: Yeah.
0: Yesterday was so nice.
1: It was glorious.
0: Yeah.
1: Yeah.
0: And today's going to be very similar.
1: Excellent.
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1: Dylan Cease gets the ball for the American League in tonight's MLB All-Star game. Fellow Blue Jay and infielder Ernie Clement will start at second base and bat ninth, while Jordan Walker claimed the MLB Home Run Derby title last night.
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7: 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If you see something in traffic, let us know. 238X929.
16: 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Mix of sun and cloud. 13 right now.
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0: I got to experience my first foray into the 120-kilometer-an-hour zone that's on the highway right now between Edmonton and Calgary.
1: Oh, yeah.
0: The pilot project that's happening.
1: I forgot they'd done that.
0: Yeah.
1: I haven't been to Edmonton in a while.
0: Me neither. And so I saw the sign, and there's the, like, they're big, and they're saying new on them and everything, and it's 120, and I'm like, holy crap, and people were flying.
1: Oh, I bet.
0: Yeah.
1: People went 140 on that highway when it was 110.
0: Yeah.
1: So what are people doing now? Still 140?
0: 140, a little faster even. Okay. Like, when you hit that sign, you notice that everybody just kind of kicks up the gas. Everyone's like, oh, that means we should, yeah, 145, 150, that's probably good.
1: Are they digital signs?
0: No.
1: No, they're like physical.
0: Standard physical signs that say 120.
1: Yeah. So it's going to be 120 year round.
0: Yes.
1: Right. Which, I mean, the posted speed limit is always under ideal conditions, right?
0: If it's
1: slippery, then
0: exactly.
1: You got to slow down. But yeah.
0: I think we talked about my friend who got pulled over and the cop got out of the car and then he like pretends to slip on the ice. He's like, it's sheer ice. You shouldn't be going that fast, man.
1: Make it a point, right?
0: Yeah, make it a point.
1: So how'd you find it?
0: It was hilarious. It was fun. I mean, as a bit of a speed demon myself, of course, I'm okay with it.
1: Mm-hmm.
0: But people were, you know, it was fine. It was just, it felt a little faster. That's all it was. But they're widening the highway in a bunch of spots there too. So eventually it's going to be more lanes and everything else. But yeah, I mean, it's getting people more efficiently to where they are.
1: Driving that highway going 110 when it was 110 felt pretty ridiculous.
0: Mm-hmm.
1: Because you were just getting roasted in the left lane, right?
0: Yep. I'm kind of used to it in Toronto. The 401 is not 120. Everybody does go 140 to 150, though.
1: Yeah.
0: And my boyfriend thinks it's insane. Like, he gets terrified when we drive on the highway, but it's the kind of the speed of traffic. My dad was driving at one point, and my boyfriend and I are in their back seat when we were visiting my parents, and he grabs onto my leg, and he just whispers, he's going 150. 150. And then he moved over, and he was going 125 in the middle lane for a second, and there were cars passing him on both sides, and I said to him, I was like, see, this is why. You gotta go the speed of traffic, man. So... Yeah. I'd like to see
1: the speed limit up. I drive like between here and Saskatoon a lot.
0: Yeah.
1: And there are some quiet highways where like there's nobody in sight.
0: I know.
1: And it's 100. And it's like, it feels like
0: straight.
1: You're just crawling. Yeah, it's just straight. You can
0: straight.
1: See. It's like if there is a hazard, I'll see it.
0: Those are the ones
1: 3 kilometers out.
0: And like, they have the curve warning 2 kilometers ahead of a freaking curve in the road. So, no, those ones I think are good, right? Again, if the conditions are ideal, obviously, if it's white out, that's a different story.
1: Right.
0: But I think, yeah, if the roads are good, you should be able to creep up a little faster.
1: I agree. Okay, well, I'm looking forward to my next trip up to Edmonton.
0: Yeah, give her a rip. Go for
1: 120.
0: It. Yeah.
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0: I forgot to tell you about the skullets I saw last week.
1: How do you forget to tell me about the skullets, Beckler?
0: I don't know. It was a three skullet week for me, too, which was really
1: three
0: special.
1: Three of them?
0: I know. It's been kind of a skullet dry spell around here.
1: Yeah, it's weird, hey?
0: Uh-huh.
1: Why?
0: I don't know. Do they fly south for the summer? Or
1: maybe. Are they all hiding under cowboy hats?
0: Potentially.
1: Maybe they all go away for a stampede, right?
0: Like,
1: I'm not quite as appreciated. There's a lot of racket going on with Stampede anyway, so they just kind of hide out and
0: this
1: then they come out.
0: A welcoming environment for skullets.
1: No, it's not.
0: Well, I saw one cross in the street in my neighborhood. That was exciting.
1: Jeez, that's amazing.
0: Just fluttering across the street.
1: Beautiful.
0: And then I saw another one at a baseball game, one of my boys' baseball games.
1: How big was he?
0: Pretty decent size, pretty substantial.
1: Jeez, yeah. That's awesome.
0: And then the best one that I saw, actually, a friend was showing us some videos from a concert that he went to recently, mm-hmm. and standing right in front of him was this Hawaiian shirt skullet, Sean. I was wearing a Hawaiian shirt.
1: Did he say hi to him?
0: I think he was nervous.
1: Excuse me, Skullbanger. May I?
0: Imagine
1: myself.
0: Imagine your luck that you the piece of floor that you grabbed for this concert right in front of you
1: was a skullet.
0: Was a skullet. You just get to look at it.
1: My God.
0: For the whole show.
1: The problem with that is I would touch it. And then I'm like, I don't know how that would go. You know, like I couldn't have that
0: back.
1: Beautiful skullet in front of me and the skull. I would be like, I got to touch the skull.
0: He's like, did you just touch my banger?
1: Yes, I did. I'm so sorry, sir. Is that okay? Can I touch it again?
0: Might I run my fingers through it?
1: I don't see these that often. So when I do, I need to touch them, okay?
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6: It looks good still in traffic right now. If you do see something, they'll let us know. 238-X929.
7: It's going to be a pretty nice day with a high of 27 and a mix of sun and cloud. 13 right now.
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0: I saw a beautiful sight yesterday, Beckler. I biked past a lawn full of kids' bikes. And I don't know the last time I've seen a lawn full of kids' bikes.
1: So, like, the kids were hanging out there? They obviously just, like, parked their bikes on the lawn?
0: Yeah, there were a few kids that were out, like, with the bikes. And then there were some bikes that were half walking the pathway, and I didn't even care. I was like, oh, my God, the kids have bikes, and they're playing together outdoors with bikes on lawn.
1: Phenomenal.
0: I loved it.
1: Phenomenal. That honestly, is what summer is all about.
0: Seriously, right? It brought back so many memories of me as a kid. Because, yeah, we used to do that. And then we used to get in trouble because we'd, of course, throw our bikes all over the lawn. And they'd be like, could you at least put these nicely here? I'm like, no. But that was great because you don't see them often anymore.
1: No.
0: You really don't.
1: No. I mean, the kids have nicer bikes now, too. We used to have crappy bikes that you would just ghost ride into someone's lawn.
0: It's true.
1: And then, speaking of ghost-ridden bikes, do you know the bike share, like the bird bikes around here?
0: Yeah.
1: So many of them look like, instead of like being properly parked, they were just ghost-ridden to a crash.
0: Yeah.
1: And then like someone just hopped off while they're still going.
0: I know. Kind of like the scooters as well, right? They'll just be all over the place. You're like, okay. Mm-hmm.
1: But you're right. That was the best part of summer, was just getting on your bike and going, right?
0: Yep. There was one with the little, tassels on the hanging off the handlebars too. Yeah. One had a nice little basket.
1: And banana seats?
0: Frig, yeah. I didn't see a banana seat now that
1: for
0: you say
1: Dublin?
0: That, but I hope so.
1: Man, that's great.
0: Can you, okay, hold on. Can you get banana seats for growing up bikes?
1: You want a banana seat on your bike?
0: I want a banana seat all of a sudden.
1: On your, like, fancy
0: road bike?
1: Can you
0: imagine
1: me
0: on my road bike with a banana
1: seat? Sick.
0: Sick mod.
1: Sick.
0: What are you doing with that banana? That's slowing. That's probably weighs more than my bike as a whole.
1: Still cool.
0: It's still
2: good. X Mornings with Beckler and Shauna.
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0: I bought some beer at the liquor store near my house.
1: Yeah.
0: Just recently. That was before our big day out on Friday, and now I'm off the sauce for good.
1: For the rest of time. Too hard.
0: Too hard. Went too hard.
1: Too big a day out.
0: I'm going to be taking it easy for a little while. Mm. But the clerk asked if I had my rewards card. And I was like, huh?
1: Oh, yeah.
0: They're like, we have a rewards program. I was like, you have a rewards program at the liquor store?
1: Well, so many of them, like Safeway and stuff, uses scene cards, right?
0: I guess so. Yeah. That's all, the same thing.
1: Yeah, they all have these rewards. There's a rewards card for everything. Now, we've talked about this before. It's getting a bit crazy.
0: But specifically for the liquor store?
1: Is it buy 9 beer, get 1 free, or?
0: I wish. I wish it was a punch card.
1: Right?
0: That's not the case. I don't know how it works. I didn't sign up yet.
1: Buy 1 2-6, or buy 9 2-6s, get the last 1 free?
0: Your 10th
1: I feel like that's
0: got to
1: be illegal. There's not allowed.
0: That's what I thought. I was like, this seems kind of dangerous.
1: Yeah, interesting.
0: I mean, there's...
1: Well, they want you to go back to that liquor store in particular, so, you know, 10% off or something, probably.
0: It's got to be a real... I mean, there are some people who I know are at the liquor store every day. That's got to be a real bummer swiping their rewards cards, hey?
1: Yeah.
0: It's like, huh.
1: But, you know, the...
0: You got a lot of points here.
1: Those rewards cards are there just so that they can get your number, right? It's just an excuse to get your information so that they then can stock you with all their deals. So...
0: Yeah, that's
1: right. If every other store is doing it now, the liquor stores can jump on board too, because then they can email up like, hey, come here, there's free booze or better booze prices.
0: Dangerous, like dangerous message to send out to an alcoholic, I think. But I guess there are liquor store flyers. There are.
1: Oh, yeah.
0: So it's not that crazy. No. It just felt weird to me.
1: There's big billboards that say, like, you know, deals on 2 for 2 for whatever.
0: I like the ones where it just says, like, whiskey, $17.99. And you're like, you don't put the brand?
1: Yeah.
0: I probably don't want to know then, do I?
1: No.
0: If you're not advertising what kind of whiskey.
1: As a cheapman, I don't think you would care, right? If it's cheap, you just go for it.
0: I got some standards.
1: Do you now?
0: Some self-respect.
1: If it's cheap, I bet you'd do it. You're like, yeah.
0: $17.99. Butter in me. Right. Butter in me.

0: Yesterday we were talking about how the halftime show is going to be a thing at the World Cup for the first time ever.
1: Yeah, on Sunday.
0: For the final. There's going to be a halftime show. That's never happened before. Have you seen the controversy around this?
1: No.
0: The controversy, if you're going to say it in
1: controversy?
0: That.
1: Controversy?
0: Controversy. In that was my accent. That was my attempt at it. People aren't a big fan of the Spechler. Like, purists, football purists, are not a fan of the halftime show. And there's a bunch of reasons why. First of all, soccer is old as hell, steeped in tradition. We all know that people don't like change. This is change. But they see it as Americanizing the sport.
1: Hmm.
0: So they don't want it to become like the NFL. They see how the NFL is, the prices, the everything that goes with it, the racket of the NFL. And people from, you know, that are purists of the football don't like that.
1: Interesting.
0: Yes. So they don't like, they think that it's going to just, you know, increase the prices of everything. It's going to mean more money, and they don't want that.
1: I know that, like, it's a fairly international lineup for, like, there's Bieber, Shakira, Coldplay, Madonna, who is American but did speak with a British accent for a while.
0: Yep, that doesn't count. That might make it worse. But it's not about the lineup, it's just about the idea of having
1: A halftime show?
0: Exactly, yeah. It's also seen as, like, they see it as the sport of the people. Soccer is seen as something that you can do more affordably, and they're afraid that this is going to then make that not the case anymore, because it is. It's escalating. It's about getting more money in pockets. That's what the halftime show is for.
1: Interesting. This was the thing that did it, not FIFA.
0: No.
1: No, that was fine.
0: That was fine. That
1: was the halftime show that
0: and
1: really...
0: And they fought about FIFA, I'm sure, at the start, too. And again, don't like change. But yeah, they're afraid that this means that also becoming a more mass appeal is concerning to them, because it means could increase the prices of that kind of thing. And I was just like, that's very interesting. Hmm. I guess quite a few broadcasts are choosing not to even air it. They're still going to be airing their own traditional halftime, you know, analyst shows or panels or whatever.
1: Interesting. I'm surprised they'd be allowed to do that within their broadcast contracts. Like, you think FIFA and the World Cup would be like, if you're going to carry these games, you will carry the whole thing. So
0: yeah, and I'm sure there's somewhere they have to show it, but others where they're not going to. And again, that's just the traditional broadcast that they're always going to do. They're going to stick with the panelists instead. So yeah, I found it very intriguing. I was like, interesting. I feel a lot of old traditionalists, purists don't want this.
1: I kind of get it.
0: Mm-hmm.
1: You know, like,
0: yeah,
1: if all of a sudden in the seventh inning stretch of the World Series, there was a full-on concert.
0: Yeah.
1: I don't think I'd love that.
0: It's funny because you say that and then I'm always like, yeah, at first you're always like, eh, and then after, like, oh, maybe a little entertainment in the middle of the game might be fun.
1: The game is supposed to be the entertainment.
0: Yeah, it's very true. And that's why they're trying. Like, the only reason that they do the halftime show is to try and get more people to watch who maybe aren't as interested in the game.
1: Of course. And it really works for the Super Bowl.
0: And it does.
1: And it will likely work for the World Cup as well, even though a good chunk of the world will be watching already. But
0: yeah, but how funny is that? Hey, it's like, no, we're not actually doing this for the fans of the sport itself. This is for the other people,
1: which is why the fans of the sport have a bit of a reason to be pissed off.
0: They do.
1: Yeah,
0: the football.

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1: Dylan Cease gets the ball for the American League in tonight's MLB All-Star game. Fellow Blue Jay and infielder Ernie Clement will start at second base and bat ninth, while Jordan Walker claimed the MLB Home Run Derby title last night.
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22: 27 is the high for today. A mix of sun and cloud. Tomorrow, 25 with a good chance of showers and the risk of a thunderstorm. It's 15 right now.
20: 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X929.

0: I was driving behind a vehicle in traffic the other day with the window, in the back window, they had a decal that said, "I'd rather be at Mass."
1: Nope.
0: And I gotta say, that is a first.
1: No.
0: I was raised Catholic.
2: Yep.
0: From a big Catholic family. And I think I only ever met one person who would rather be at Mass. That was my grandma. Maybe my grandma.
1: I was going to say, who's this one person? Okay, maybe grandma.
0: My grandma went to church every single day.
1: Oh, okay.
0: I didn't even know there was Mass every day.
1: No, me neither.
0: Until she started going
1: every
0: day.
1: That's a lot of church.
0: That's a lot of church.
1: She was very pious. God and her were very close.
0: Very close.
1: Cool.
0: Yes, it was her favorite thing to do.
1: Besties.
0: So,
1: all right.
0: She's the only person I think I've ever met who would rather be at Mass.
1: Was it like ironic? Like...
0: No, I don't think so, because then there was another symbol on the back of the vehicle that it's like a...
1: Like the Jesus fish
0: symbol.
1: Or something?
0: No, it's kind of like that, but...
1: The Jesus fish, okay.
0: Yeah. Okay, and I was like, I think even amongst, like, devout Catholics, like, they go... Maybe people, I think, probably get something out of the service, get something out of Mass, but go out of a sense of duty and a sense of, you know...
1: Punishment, yeah.
0: Punishment.
1: To punish yourself. Yep, you're like, I've been bad, I need to go to Mass. That's what there's a lot of, I think, religious, you know, things that where it's about punishment, right? It's showing
0: for
1: your devotion
0: some people,
1: to
0: probably,
1: God.
0: Yeah.
1: Not in that Mass is, but there are, you know, like the, what do you call it when you like whip yourself? For the, like,
0: oh,
1: that's
0: yeah.
1: a thing too. Sorry, this is
0: penance,
1: me.
0: But I know what you're talking about. Yeah.
1: I'm trying to remember God things here.
0: My dad always said he liked to go to church because it was just an hour to like sit and think and not be distracted by anything else, right?
1: Fair.
0: So in that case, almost like a meditation, right?
1: Mm-hmm.
0: So, but rather be there? Like, I don't know where this
1: great
0: vehicle
1: place
0: was
1: to have
0: headed.
1: A quick nap, right?
0: That was my mom.
1: That's,
0: sometimes I'd look over and her eyes would be closed.
1: Yeah, she's talking to God in nap form.
0: Uh-huh.
1: I think that's good for some people, right? You need a quick nap and you're just a good time to rest your eyes, so...
0: But that phrase, you know, when people have those shirts, I'd rather be golfing. It's like, that's my favorite thing in the world to do. I would rather be, you know.
1: Like, I'll say I'd rather be at Mass. Yeah, if it was something that was really mundane and horrible, I'd be like, I'd rather be at Mass than do that. I'd say it in that regard, but not.
0: Than having, like, dental surgery or
1: exactly.
0: something.
1: Exactly, yeah.
0: But.
1: Not this.
0: Like I said, I don't know where that car was headed. That car could have been headed somewhere really fun. And they'd still.
1: Rather be at Mass.
0: So very devout.
1: Good for you.
0: The most devout person I've met since my grandma, I would say.
1: I know. I'd like to pull them over and ask them. Let's talk about that a little bit. Be like, could you just explain, please? Would you really? And then I would like a series of things. I'd be like, okay, so you'd rather be at Mass than win the lottery. Still true? I'd ask. I'm okay. Who's
0: more than
1: person?
0: Anything.
1: I need to find out.
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If it's your favorite, it's probably Shane Homes.

0: I know you're not big into the Tour de France, Beckler.
1: I don't follow cycling that closely.
0: Me neither, I got to be honest. But I do know that it's on right now, and I was reading a little bit about it. It's one of the hottest on record.
1: Oh, because that heat wave through Europe, hey?
0: Yeah, so there's days where it's getting up to 41 degrees while these cyclists are trying to go, which is
1: that
0: nuts.
1: That sounds awful.
0: Yeah, and I didn't know this, but of course it makes perfect sense. But these riders before the Tour de France, they go and they train different places, right? To obviously adjust to elevation, and they'll try and imitate the exact climate of where the race is going to be just to make sure that they know what they need to eat and drink and hydrate and all of that. And I didn't know that, but of course, again, makes perfect sense.
1: Yeah, you probably want to find out how your body's going to react to that kind of strain before you get there.
0: Mm-hmm. And with this training, I didn't know this, but there are now smart urinals. Did you know?
1: Smart urinals.
0: Smart urinals. So if a rider takes pee, it will then judge their hydration level and their electrolyte balance, and it will see if they need to be drinking more during this time or less, or what's going on with them as they're on these crazy cycling. But they have these smart urinals now that will detect all of this for you. I was like,
1: wow. I mean, you could typically tell a lot just from the color, I think, can't you?
0: You sure can.
1: But if it goes into more depth than that,
0: goes deeper into that. But
1: it's like a pee test.
0: It's a pee test, but in your urinals. So you can now buy these expensive smart urinals for yourself if you'd like.
1: That was going to be my next question.
0: Yeah. I don't know how much they are or how readily they are commercially available, but they do exist. So if you really wanted to know your pee all the time and what it meant, you could get one of those in your house.
1: And I wonder if it could alert you if it detected anything that was
0: probably
1: off in there, blood in your urine, you know, that sort of thing, an infection.
0: Yeah, which is terrifying as well. It's a little bit eerie that everything is becoming smart, though. I'm like, to a certain point, I don't want to know. You know what I mean? Like, I don't know if I want to know every single thing that's going on at every moment. I feel like you'd become super paranoid if something's a little off, you know? It would be bad for people who are hypochondriacs.
1: If you're wired that way, for sure.
0: Yeah.
1: I would like that. If it could give you an early warning that something was wrong, you could catch it early.
0: Yeah.
1: I still think that one day we will see either a wearable technology or an implant technology that is just like constantly monitoring all of your blood and all that, and we'll just let you know if something's up, which I think would be good, right?
0: Yeah, I guess so. But then it's crazy. This actually kind of reminds me a little bit back when my friend who used to work for Hockey Canada, and her job was to put up the pee charts. And that was before, of course, smart urinals. So you just go and you'd post those in all the athletes' bathrooms and stuff, so it shows the colors. Then it's like, if your pee is this color, then by the way, you got to go and drink some water. That was her job, though. I was like, that's pretty funny. That was a big part of what she did, is made sure that those signs were up all around so the athletes were always aware.
1: So you're looking at your pee, and you're looking at the chart, and you're like, which one am I?
0: Also,
1: am I more of a chartreuse?
0: Is this more of a champagne?
1: Am I a marigold?
0: What do you think? Hey, over there.
1: Hey, watch my pee.
0: Take a look at my pee.
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17: There is a stall southbound Deerfoot approaching 47th Ave Southeast, blocking the left lane. Watch out for that. There is also a crash eastbound Glenmore approaching 14th Street Southwest on the right shoulder. If you see anything else, though, 238-X929.
18: Beautiful morning. We're at 15 right now, 76% humidity. Warm and humid, 27 for a high today, mix of sun and cloud.
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happened.

0: We've been talking about names that you just don't hear anymore.
1: Yeah, there's quite a few.
0: Most recently, I brought Walt to the discussion.
1: Yep, like Walt.
0: Little boy named Walt.
1: Mm-hmm.
0: My son, Bo, picked up a good one on the ball field this past weekend. And I was at the game and I didn't remember hearing this kid's name. But Bo's like, did you catch the pitcher's name in that last game? And I was like, no. He's like, it was Gideon.
1: Nice.
0: You don't hear Gideon very often anymore,
1: That's
0: do you?
1: That's a good, strong name, that one. Gideon.
0: Or as I prefer to pronounce it, Gidgen.
1: I gotta be honest, but I don't think I've ever heard that name.
0: No?
1: No.
0: Are you familiar with Gidgen's Bible?
1: Yeah, I guess so. But not like in person. I've never met a Gideon before.
0: No, that would be the first Gideon for sure for me, too. And it was a 10-year-old boy.
1: Wow, so. Okay. Bring Gideon back.
0: Gideon coming back. Biblical, that Gideon, one as
1: Gideon.
0: Well, right?
1: Yeah.
0: Yeah.
1: That's good. Strong horse name, too. I like that. Yeah. Mm.
0: Mm-hmm. It's my horse, Gidgen.
1: Gidgen.
0: Gidgen.
1: Gidgen.
0: Come on, Gidgen.
1: X Mornings.
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0: I'd like to tell you about my latest house disaster, if I could, Beckler. You remember when I spilled a gallon of maple syrup all over my parkade and I didn't know how to fix it?
1: I do remember when you dropped the syrup. Yeah, mm-hmm. And that, even describing it, it sounds like the worst thing to clean up.
0: To this day.
1: Syrup off asphalt?
0: It's still on the asphalt in that parkade, guaranteed. Like, I tried my best, but water just spread it further. There's nothing to do in that scenario, really. It was a full disaster. Well, this is kind of along those lines, this time, though, in my condo itself. Do you know what powdered peanut butter is?
1: Mm-hmm.
0: Okay, so I have this giant container of it, another, like, gallon of it, right? You can buy them in bulk. So I buy it's cheaper in bulk. So I had this container of powdered peanut butter, and you can mix it with water, yogurt, or whatever. It is quite good. Well, on the weekend, I was eating some, and I set the jug on the side table by my couch, and then I was going to scoop some into the bowl, and then I got a bit distracted, and then I forgot a little bit, and the lid wasn't on it properly, and then all of a sudden, I accidentally hit the whole thing over onto my couch. And Beckler, I have to, half of the jug of powdered peanut butter wound up all over my fabric couch.
1: What color is your couch?
0: My couch is gray.
1: Okay.
0: This stuff is like a bright yellow powder. And all of a sudden, as it fell, it just, this powder into my face, and then it's all over my couch. Literally, I couldn't see for a while. And then as it cleared, half of this gallon of this crap is on my gray fabric couch. And I'm like, oh, that's great. There's nothing you can do in this scenario, Beckler. Let me tell you.
1: You can't wipe it with water because that would then turn it into peanut butter.
0: It's like a plaster, okay? I tried that. First, I tried wiping it. Well, wiping it just smeared it further upon all over the couch, right? And then caused another plume of
1: Do you have
0: into
1: a handheld vacuum?
0: Yes, tried that. Yeah,
1: I have luck with that either.
0: No. It got the big mountain of it off, but the rest of it is ground into the cushion of the couch. Like, it's a porous couch, and there is powdered peanut butter all in it. Probably enough for everybody to eat for the next year.
1: And it's kind of a yellow, you said?
0: It's yellow.
1: So
0: it's
1: looks like someone had very sick bum on your couch,
0: yellow.
1: Right?
0: It looks like a baby had some sort of off-laxity.
1: A diaper blowout.
0: So then I did. I tried water and soap, and I was trying to, nope, didn't. I was just grinding it further into the couch. The couch is half

0: I don't know what else to do. Like, obviously, I can take the couch cushion, like, the fabric off of it, but it's not easy to do, yeah. And it's probably not even worth it because I'll never get it back on. I can't flip it over the way the couch is designed. It's not one of those either. So, mm-hmm. And again, that's just disguising the
1: issue. I feel like they stopped making flippable couch cushions.
0: Yeah, I think they did for this reason.
1: For this reason. They're in bed with some big powdered peanut butter.
0: Tries to sell it. It's like, oh, baby sick. Sick baby butt. It's ruined.
1: Who ass leaked on this couch?
0: That blanket is just gonna, I mean, might sew the blanket on the couch. Somebody's like, why is this stuck here? It's like, you don't want to know.
1: Couch patch.
0: It's just, it's fine.
1: Does it still smell like peanut butter?
0: Yeah.
1: Oh, man.
0: Mm-hmm. I mean, it could be worse. At least it smells like peanut butter aside from anything else. I don't mind the smell of peanut butter, but yeah, like, it's done. For 3 days, like, literally this happened 3 days ago, and I've been trying for hours every day, and nothing is working.
1: Didn't you have a hot sauce incident, too,
0: where
1: you
0: spilled
1: a huge bottle of hot sauce and stained everything?
0: Yeah, yeah. And then the glass, because it was a giant Frank's one, the glass went everywhere. There's still stains from hot sauce in my
1: pants. So you've had the syrup incident, the hot sauce incident, yeah. The powdered peanut butter incident.
0: So I've lived in this condo now for 3 years, and I think they might just have to, like, it's hazmat, like, just gone. I'm the last one.

0: Question for you, Shauna.
1: Yeah.
0: Why do some realtors brag about selling a house for over asking? You see this sometimes.
1: Yeah. Well, it means that you, as the seller, get more money.
0: You do.
1: Right.
0: But it seems to me like a weird flex. That seems to me like the realtor misjudged how much the house would be worth on the market. It's like sold for 3% over asking. It's like, well, you should have listed it 3% higher.
1: I see what you mean by that. But I think depending on how you list it and stuff, could start a bidding war or not. If it's too high, then blah, blah, blah. And
0: that's the other thing. If they deliberately list it low to try to start a bidding war, that doesn't always work.
1: No. It's funny. I'm thinking about my parents' experience with their house, which was crazy.
0: Pretty unusual in that
1: Very
0: market,
1: unusual.
0: Right?
1: Very unusual. But it was funny because they were going to list it $400,000 less.
0: Mm-hmm.
1: And the realtor agreed with that price at the time. But within like a month of them kind of starting the discussion before they listed it, then the realtor came back and said, actually, we should list it for $400,000 higher.
0: Right. This was in Brampton a couple years ago when it was just going bonkers.
1: This was the pinnacle of like the COVID house thing. And it was the perfect timing. And I know you could not align this timing better, but it was quite funny because the realtor then was the one who came back, said list it higher, and then all started bidding war on top of that as well. So it was like, it was kind of smart that they did. And then they listed it.
0: But if they had kept the price lower and a bidding war ensued, would they not likely have gotten the same price in the end? Like, people come in with a budget and they see a house that they like. This is what they're willing to spend on it. And if it gets there in a bidding war, but what does that say about the realtor?
1: Yeah.
0: Why is that a flex for them?
1: I don't know. I think it just means that it's more money for you. But I know, like with them, I was thinking about it though. I was like, if they'd listed it at $1.2 million, which is what they were planning. Again, this is insane. They bought the house for $130,000, but $1.2 versus $1.6, right? And if they listed at that lower price and a bidding war had ensued, then they would have been happy with 1.3, probably been like, that's plenty more. But then he jumped it to 1.6 and then they got that, right?
0: But so, this is all the market. This isn't the work of the realtor. That's why I don't understand it. If the house does go for more than expected, that says more about either the desirability of the house and the strength of the market than it does about anything the realtor did.
1: I know. It does. It looks good, though. I see it and I'm like, ah, that's good. But you're right. It's more to do with the market. Because if there's no market, then it's not going to go over asking. And if you did, then you priced it too low. And I see what you're saying.
0: If this agent is representing a buyer instead of a seller, they're not going to brag about their client paying over asking. So it's such a weird thing to brag about it. A realtor I know, he always publishes how long his houses sat on the market, how quickly he sold them. He'd be like, I sell an average of 4 days. And it's like, that's very attractive as a seller if you want to get rid of your house quickly.
1: Yeah.
0: And you know that he's probably not incentivized to list it too low to move it fast because he also takes his commission from that sale. So,
1: But even then, you could kind of look at it either way even then, right? Because as you said, like if it sold too fast, well, then maybe the price was too low.
0: They listed too low,
1: right?
0: But then he also lost money.
1: That's true. But then on the
0: less
1: other hand,
0: than you lost.
1: Yeah, I know.
0: It's just weird. We sold for 2% over asking. I'm like, good for you. Like that doesn't have anything to do with you.
1: Yeah.
0: I never understood that. There's a lot about real estate agents I don't understand, I guess, but
1: it's a bit strange.
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1: Dylan Cease gets the ball for the American League in tonight's MLB All-Star Game. Fellow Blue Jay and infielder Ernie Clement will start at second base and bat ninth, while Jordan Walker claimed the MLB Home Run Derby title last night.
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6: Good morning, folks. Josh here. This is this week's edition of the Fish and Holes Fishing Report. The pike and walleye lakes are fishing very well. The water is very clear this year due to the excessive rain. I would focus heavily on non-intrusive, very natural presentations. The walleye will be anywhere between 10 and 20 feet, whereas the pike will still be hugging along the edges of the weeds and the shoreline. The trout ponds are fishing well. Like the pike and walleye lakes, favor natural presentations over the bright ones while the water is this clear. The mountain lakes are also fishing exquisite. The conditions have held stable all spring, and this will be a wonderful option to fish right now. Low number days of very large fish reported. The Bow River and surrounding streams are still blowing out currently. Still fishable in some areas, but I would avoid it until the conditions stabilize. This has been this week's edition of the Fish and Holes Fishing Report. Take care, folks. Stay safe and tight lines out there. If you have any questions about the conditions or any one fishery, feel free to drop by our location of the Fish and Hole on 3221 Sunridge Way, Northeast Calgary, where the

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3: Couple of things to be aware of in traffic right now. There is a stall southbound Deerfoot approaching 47th Ave Southeast blocking the left lane, and a crash eastbound Glenmore at 14th Street Southwest, the right shoulder lane. Anything else? 238X929.
4: A high of 27 today. Mix of sun and cloud. Tomorrow 25 with a 60% chance of showers or a thunderstorm. It's 17 right now.
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0: sure we've talked about this before, but yesterday, Beckler, was arguably the slowest day of the year for Calgary businesses.
1: Is that true, statistically?
0: Well, a friend of mine who works in the industry says that, and he is part of the, like, 17th Ave Business Association stuff, and so he's pretty well versed in how slow things are, and he says it is. Like, he's like,
1: man,
0: it
1: can
0: is
1: just feel it around here.
0: Oh,
1: like,
0: my
1: there's
0: Lord.
1: No traffic.
0: Nope.
1: It's kind of nice. It's kind of like, maybe not for business, but it's kind of, it's like a big exhale after Stampede, right? And it's just like I walked to my vehicle after the show yesterday and there was like no traffic noise. You just hear birds chirping.
0: Seriously.
1: Like, this isn't bad.
0: I went for a walk and then a bike ride around downtown yesterday. And yeah, there was hardly any soul around. It was the craziest thing. I walked by all the restaurants and stuff during lunch hour and there was like a couple people on a patio here and there, but inside the restaurants, zero people, and that was about it. Like, it was just very quiet.
1: Yeah, you could probably go anywhere you want right now. Good time for a staycation.
0: Yeah. You know how Quebec has that day after New Year's day as an actual day off, which we've joked about and we've laughed about before? I almost feel like yesterday should be a holiday for Calgarians. You know what I mean?
1: I agree.
0: A bunch of the businesses actually do shut down. They give their employees that day off just because of the, like, thank you for Stampede exhale kind of day.
1: Right. Especially if you're in a business where you've been going crazy during Stampede in the lead up, right?
0: Yeah. So some businesses do that. Some restaurants I know were shut yesterday, but I think it should just be a day off for everybody.
1: Yeah.
0: Why not?
1: Celebrate all the money the city made.
0: Yeah.
1: Celebrate, you know, like, putting up with a little extra traffic.
0: That's it.
1: I mean, I like Stampede. I like how quiet it is now.
0: I know.
1: But
0: give everybody a breather. I was thinking, like, I bet you it's slower yesterday than it is on January 1st here in Calgary. Like, I would bet that it literally is the slowest day of the year.
1: Yeah, it probably is. You're probably right about that.
0: I know. And it would be one of the only places probably in the world where that would be the case. You know what I mean? Like, not many other, at least North American cities, I think, would have a slower day than January 1st.
1: Day.
0: But yeah.
1: All right. Well, let's push for it.
0: Okay.
1: Day after Stampede, civic statutory holiday.
0: Let's do it.

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0: might be a dumb question, but do you think there are any double deep basements in Calgary? Because I was driving past this empty lot where they are like doing an excavation to pour a foundation for a new home.
1: Yeah.
0: And it looked really deep, this hole that they had dug.
1: Interesting. I was like, bunker underneath?
0: Well, I wonder.
1: It's a secret bunker.
0: I wonder.
1: Or like a private little parkade. Can you have your own private concrete parkade?
0: I think so. Yeah, I think there are like some high-end homes that have like underground garages, which would be super cool.
1: Sweet.
0: But I was looking at this and I was like, I mean, it could just be a really big house with like high ceilings in the basement. That's possible too.
1: Maybe.
0: But I was like, could you go down two levels?
1: I don't know.
0: Did you need a special permit for that?
1: It'd be fun.
0: It would be super fun, wouldn't it?
1: Yeah.
0: Have like a home gym or like a studio way down there, two levels deep, or like you said, a bunker?
1: I guess it depends on what the ground is like that you're trying to dig into, right?
0: Mm-hmm.
1: Yeah. Huh. That would be fun. I'd like that.
0: That'd be super fun.
1: Deep bunker.
0: Deep bunker.
1: I'd have a secret second level, right? Like, so you go down to the basement, you're like, yeah, that's it. And then you'd have like the secret. I'd have a slide that went down into the further level.
0: Yeah, or like where you have to tip a bronze bust back and then it spins a wall or
1: I want the bookshelf that rotates for sure.
0: Man.
1: Yeah.
0: I saw the coolest thing recently. It was this guy. I don't even know how he did it. A bunch of people sent me this video, but he made a door, and then when you activate the door, it lights up like the door of Durin to get into Moria. And then when you say, when you speak friend and you say Melon, which is the Dwarvish word for friend, then the door will physically open itself.
1: Wow. It that's some nerd.
0: Blew my mind.
1: Nerd stuff right there.
0: This is the kind of stuff I'd do if I had lots and lots of money.
1: Yeah, I wouldn't do that.
0: No?
1: I'd probably just have a bunker maybe or that second secret level. I wouldn't have the door of murder lovering and you say murder.
0: Yeah, you were close.
1: Yeah, that's what I thought.
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1: Joey Jojo Jr. Shabadoo. 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
18: It is once again looking good in traffic. If you do see something, they'll let us know. 238X929.
19: 27 is what we're supposed to hit today. A mix of sun and cloud. 25 tomorrow with a good chance of showers, potentially a thunderstorm. Right now in Calgary, 17 degrees.
2: Coming up on X, it's Two for Tuesday. One hit, one deep cut, same artist. Two for

0: As you know, Beckler, my parents are religious. And my mom sometimes likes to talk about religion and spirituality to me, and that's fine. We'll have lovely discussions. Well, I was sitting at the cabin with them last week when I was in Toronto to visit them, and it was very beautiful. Like, the sun is setting, and then this thunderstorm rolled in. And so I heard this, like, big thunder, this big boomer, and I was like, oh, Mom, it's God's farts. And she did not overly appreciate that.
1: Not only as a religious woman, but as a very proper woman
0: as
1: well,
0: proper.
1: Too, right?
0: She does not like potty humor, but no. I thought that it was very poetic. Thinking about thunder as God's farts, she used to always point out to the moon when it was a crescent moon and say, look, it's God's thumbnail, right?
1: Okay.
0: Yep. So that's God's thumbnail. And I was like, right. And then thunder is God's farts.
1: When I was little, it was either God was bowling or the angels were bowling.
0: Oh.
1: That was what thunder was. It was the sound of bowling pins crashing. Farts is different.
0: Oh,
1: you
0: okay.
1: Had farts, eh?
0: I thought of farts.
1: It's
0: I thought
1: honking ass.
0: God blowing ass, okay? Mom, that's what that is. That's what I should have said. Mom, that's God blowing ass.
1: She would have loved that, eh?
0: She would have really appreciated that. But I thought it was quite a lovely visual. But no, I guess when you talk about God bowling, that maybe is a nicer visual.
1: Try that one on your mom instead.
0: Next time.
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0: Tuesday, you know what that means. Every Tuesday, Beckler and Shauna pick one artist and play two tracks. 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
1: This is requested by a friend of the show, Sven. And you can put in a request for a two for Tuesday, too.
2: You sure can.
1: Where we feature one big hit and one deep track from a single band.
2: Mm-hmm.
1: Love this band. They just played here this past weekend for Stampede.
2: Yes, they did.
1: We're doing Rural Alberta Advantage today, and we start with the hit.

0: from their 2023 album, The Rise and the Fall, Burl Albert Advantage with Can Do. Two for Tuesday, one big hit, one deep cut from the same band. Some of the best lyrics in the game.
1: Yeah.
0: The RAA.
1: I love that song by them, too. It's one of my favorites.
0: That one about Uranium City up in northern Saskatchewan, which at one point in the 80s was like a bustling little town of, I think, 2,500 people. And today, fewer than 100 people live there.
1: She gone. Almost.
0: Mm-hmm. Yeah. Mm-hmm. This is for a friend of the show, Sven, who requested some Rural Alberta Advantage today for
1: it's a great call.
0: Two for Tuesday. And you can also make a request. There's a band you want to hear two tracks from. One hit, one deep cut. This is the deep cut. I don't believe I've ever heard this song.
1: Cool.
0: It's called Wild Grin on X.

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0: 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Instead, we've got the Alt 6 at 6. 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
18: Well, it's clouded up a bit down here.
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18: 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Mixed sun and cloud today. High of 27. Right now, 17.
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0: What did you learn about today, Shauna?
1: I'm trying to decide which one I want to use. Something about a meat shower, which actually happened. And then something else that happened in Niagara Falls.
0: Gee, I was going for a joke. I was like, I probably shouldn't.
1: I mean, you could.
0: I'm going to leave it there, I think.
1: Yeah, that's probably for the best.
0: Let everyone else's imaginations fill that in.
1: Yeah, when I said meat shower, I mean, it's
0: right there.
1: There's all kinds of things
0: sitting right there
1: that you can do with that. Yeah, what about you?
0: I learned something surprising about one of our politicians.
1: Okay.

0: I learned about a giant a meat shower that happened. Mm-hmm. So March 3rd, just leave that there. March 3rd, 1876.
1: But I want to pick it up.
0: Yep. There was a woman who was making soap in her yard when a piece of flesh began raining down on the sky. Like there was chunks of meat that started falling in the sky. And everybody was trying to figure out what went on there. And there were a bunch of bystanders that saw this and like experienced this meat falling from the sky. And some of them even tasted it to try and figure out what type of meat it was.
1: Interesting.
0: And then they were trying to figure out for quite some time. It was 100 times 50 yards essentially across how like wide this meat shower was. It was a big, mm-hmm. big meat shower. Anyway, turns out that it was probably the only thing they think it could have been was maybe vultures. And that a bunch of vultures were flying overhead and collectively had found meat that was, you know, from some animal. And vultures, when they get scared, they tend to like regurgitate food that they've eaten to try and fly faster.
1: So it was vulture yak?
0: So they think it may have been, the meat shower was actually vulture yak.
1: And you did say someone tasted this.
0: Yeah.
1: Hmm.
0: Mm-hmm. A few people, apparently, because they were trying to figure out what it was. Which also, like,
1: strange explanation.
0: A strange explanation and a strange thing to do. If meat was falling from the sky, I wouldn't just be like, I'm going to taste this.
1: No, me neither.
0: Like, that's an odd.
1: Wouldn't cross my mind.
0: I mean, I guess it was back in 1876. Maybe they were real hungry or something, but I was just like, nope, I'm good.
1: I would have thought that maybe they dynamited a whale nearby or something.
0: Yeah, right? No. That would make more sense as well. But no, meat shower. So
1: meat shower.
0: Yeah.
1: I know there's been, like, strange.
0: Lots of meat showers over time.
1: But rainfall events. Throughout history, like a fish shower.
0: Yeah.
1: Like that's happened before, right? Uh-huh. And there's meteorological explanations for that, getting sucked up by a
0: like
1: water
0: cloud
1: spout
0: or whatever. Yeah. I know.
1: Fish cloud.
0: That would be weird.
1: Meat cloud.
0: Anything that falls from the sky that's not meant to, I'd be creeped right out by. Yep.
1: Yeah. Unless it was like nice slabs of Alberta beef.
0: Can you imagine?
1: You know?
0: Well, remember how I did see a fish fall from the sky? Do you remember that? I said this semi-recently because I thought I'd told you this on the air a while back, but no. But there's this, I looked behind, I like heard this giant splash in this puddle when I was by the river. And it was a fish that was flopping around in a puddle.
1: Oh, maybe dropped by a bird?
0: It was for sure dropped by a bird. But yeah, it was a fish that did fall from
1: Crazy.
0: The sky. Still alive. And then we tried to catch him. He was a slippery little sucker. But we finally got him back in the river. And I hope he's okay. But yeah, to have a giant just live fish fall from the sky, it was quite something.
1: So strange.
0: Super weird.
1: Wow.
0: So there you go.
1: My buddy, he's gotten into really good shape recently. Mm-hmm. He started lifting heavy weights, and he's gotten pretty jacked in a very short period of time. It's pretty impressive. But I was asking, like, what is he going for? What are his goals? And he's like, he wants to be able to lift as much as Pierre Poilievre. And I was like, can Pierre Poilievre lift a lot? Like, I know he talked about his kettlebell routine and stuff when he was on Joe Rogan earlier this year. But my friend said there was this video posted earlier this year of, it was like a montage of Poilievre training. And in one of the shots, he's pressing 120-pound dumbbells.
0: Wow.
1: And I looked up this clip, and it's a very short clip, and there's been some debate online as to whether or not he actually lifted that weight.
0: Yeah.
1: You can see him do like the decentric rep and then start to push him up, and then the video cuts to a different part of his routine. But like, if he actually does a dumbbell press with 120-pound dumbbells, that's pretty impressive.
0: That is quite impressive.
1: So my friend said he'll slow down once he hits Pierre Poilievre's weightlifting numbers, which I thought was a really
0: unusual
1: okay. goal. Poilievre is like, he's fairly jacked though. You don't really notice because he's always wearing suits.
0: Uh-huh.
1: Kind of has that thing going on that, remember Darren Detition from TSN when he was still alive?
0: Yep.
1: Like, apparently he was just like a beast in the gym.
0: Yeah.
1: But you never knew because he's wearing a suit all the time, right?
0: So I met him a few times and you could tell like when he had his suit jacket off, you could tell he was jacked because you could see his arms like through his shirt. But yeah, with the jacket on, not really. But yeah, he was jacked.
1: The suit robs a lot of gains from fellas.
0: It does, yeah. You need a tight suit.
1: You need a tight suit.
0: What they need is yoga pant material suit jacket. Then you can, that'll like follow all the contours of your biceps. There you go.
1: Get on it, Lululemon.
0: Yeah.
1: Let the fellas show their gains.
0: Let Pee-Pee show his stuff.
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1: The shows don't stop after Stampede. 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Then Coheed and Cambria take over Palace Theater on August 18th. Default are bringing the Fallout 25th anniversary tour to the Grey Eagle on September 30th. 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

Step From Above. It's on X. Hey, good morning. My name is Sam. How you doing? Happy Tuesday. I was seeing that Sony is continuing to still get hate for their decision with PlayStation 5. They're getting rid of the physical discs. You can only buy games digitally. And even if you go to Sony, the parent company Sony, and not PlayStation, they're getting hate there. And to be honest, it's one of those situations. I understand it. Here's the thing. I love nothing more than like the excitement of going to a game store on the release day. And maybe that's like kind of an old head way of thinking on video games. But like, I love going out, buying it, putting it in, getting everything set up because it feels tangible. It still feels physical. Just the same as going and buying a vinyl record of something you just, you know, listened to for the first time and going, oh, I want this physically. If it's digital only, do you ever actually own it? No, you do not. They could take that license away at any point. So, you know what? To those who are leaving hate comments for Sony, keep doing it.

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1: Friend of the show, Nick, sent me a message with a photo. And he was changing some light bulbs around his house. And he noticed that the new bulbs that he was putting in were from a brand called Uberhaus. That is two very Euro words there, Shauna.
2: Sure is, yeah.
1: Uber.
2: And Haus.
1: And Haus.
3: Oh.
1: There is not much light in here. 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
3: You could screw in my light bulb anytime, Hans.
1: 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These are efficient Euro bulbs.
3: Could you light me up, Hans? Light me up.
1: I sure could, Jans.
3: Oh, thank you.
1: Oh, the light is much improved in here. Now I can see your casual nudity.
3: Oh, that's so hot.
1: Maybe we should turn the lights back off and slam our pelvises together.
0: Oh. X Mornings with Beckler and Shauna.
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ever named your children after a sports star? Because it's happening in Peru. I was reading that apparently a bunch of people are naming their kids in Peru after Norway's Erling Haaland. Huh. Yeah, wouldn't have expected that, to be honest. And I mean, you see it. Like, I know some Edmonton Oilers fans, who are friends of mine, who have named their kids Connor after Connor McDavid. And there's lots of Leons, and I don't know, at one point there were a few Evanders born here. But like, I've never in my life thought, you know what, I'm going to name my kid after a sports star. But you know what? Seeing the people of Peru do this with Erling Haaland, I can't wait to have my kid be named Vladimir Guerrero Phelps. It's going to be great.

So the Beaches closed out the Calgary Stampede on Sunday. They played at the Coca-Cola stage. Great show. Photos are up on the socials as well if you want to check that out. But they actually also dropped a video for Edge of the Earth the other day, which is it's crazy how much of a second life that song has gotten. And if you haven't seen it, it's been featured in the show Off Campus, and it's gone viral online. And like the streams on it are astronomical, which is crazy to think about because... You know, we've been playing that song for a while. It's cool to get a second wind on that song and see that it gets some love. Just check out the video. It's pretty cool. It's up on their socials and up on their YouTube.

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Garbage on X. My name is Sam. Towards the end of this week, I'm taking a day or two off because I'm getting ready for my buddy Dylan's wedding. I've known Dylan since I was like 8 years old. Known him for 20 years. And he's getting married this weekend. I'm also doing the prep. I'm getting ready because I know what our friend hangouts are like. And I know like the type of vibe this wedding is going to be. I've already Instacarted myself an entire like case of Gatorlight. If you didn't know what Gatorlight is, it's a mixture of Gatorade and Pedialyte meant to help you hydrate faster. Yeah, after that wedding, I think I'm going to need to drink all 12 of those on Sunday morning.

The hot weather is back over the last little bit, and I'm dying. I don't know about you, but like I live in a place with no air conditioning, and it feels almost permanent at this point that like the back of my knees are just sweaty. No like portable AC unit can help me with what I'm going through right now. My house is south facing. I keep the windows closed and like shuttered up at all times, and yet still, I'm always sweating. I don't know about you, but like I'm really looking forward to the winter where I don't feel permanently sweaty. Maybe it's just me. Maybe I'm a summer hater. I don't know what it is. I just don't like sweat on the back of my knees, guys.

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0: Stampede may be over, but Calgary's concert calendar is still going strong. Keep your summer rolling with John Mulaney at Great Outdoors Comedy Festival on August 30th. Then it's Bahamas, bringing the vibes to Jack Singer Concert Hall on September 21st. Crank things up when Bring Me the Horizon takes over Scotiabank Saddle Dome on September 24th. And if you're not ready to slow down yet, the Smashing Pumpkins hit the Dome November 3rd.
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15: This hour's fresh cut comes from Colorado. It is a track called Keep On Moving. It's off a new EP that they've released. It's their return back after a long hiatus, and I'm stoked for it. Let me know what you're feeling about this one on the text line or up on the X website. Again, it's New Colorado. 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

So apparently no one is going to see that new Moana live action movie. I'm not shocked. To be honest, and to this day, I'm happy to report that I have never gone to see a live action Disney remake. It's going to stay that way. I'm good. Like, why go spend money on like a live action remake of something that you probably have like a DVD of sitting somewhere in like your basement? You don't have to go see it. It's fine.

It's AFI on X. My girlfriend and I keep looking. We're trying to buy a condo. Our realtor's been helping us out. But man, there are so many options on the market for condos that it's almost like paralyzing at times. Like there's so many listings. 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There's six new options today. In condos, it's like, oh, you haven't opened up the portal in 48 hours? Yeah, there's 122 new condos on the market. Have fun, buddy.

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Beastie Boys on X. Hey, I'm Sam. Last night, I took the time to sit down and watch the MLB Home Run Derby. Have you ever watched that? If you're unaware what the Home Run Derby is, it's just like eight guys who go out there and try and hit as many home runs as possible on a certain number of swings, and the guy who hits the most in the final round wins. Is there any brain power required in watching the Home Run Derby? Not at all. Not at all. But man, am I so glad that I like took 3 hours to watch that last night. Just pure cinema. Like, sure, like, is there better sports I could be watching? Sure, but like watching a dude hit a ball 485 feet, I'm down for it.

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0: The import fees right now, if you ship something, can be pretty crazy. 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It got to be like, what, like $10? DHL reaches out to me and says, hey, you owe $68 to get this over the border. 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
1: Hey, you guys, actually, I want to know what's crazy. Aside from my child's first birthday, that was so freaking cute, you guys. I teared up. We went swimming outside. It was amazing.
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It's Somber, 12 to 12 on X92.9. Hey, I'm Sam Phelps, and we finally got in the Calgary Stampede attendance numbers for this year. It was not the highest attended ever, but it's pretty darn close. It's pretty close to 2024 and 25. But just from my own point of view, it felt like the busiest while you were on the grounds. And my reasoning for that is there's a lot of things that have like kind of been moved around and condensed because certain areas of the park are kind of like a little bit more squished in due to like the construction on the new arena. So like, yes, it wasn't the highest attended, but man, did it ever feel like the busiest Stampede ever? Not a bad thing.

There is a video out on Arkells' socials from a couple of days ago during the Oxford Stomp set that they did. You should check out. Because there was a young boy who wanted to come to the Oxford Stomp Festival, but it was an 18-plus event, so he could not enter. So his mom took him to the riverbank, and they sat on the river and listened to the show, because obviously he couldn't get in because it was 18-plus. And they posted a video of that where they've kind of mixed together them shouting out this young boy, Jacob, and also him sitting on the river. It's just adorable. It's amazing. Love that they did the shout out for him, and hoping that the next Arkells show that comes around, everybody can come to. It's not just an 18-plus event. Here's their new one. It's off their latest record, Between Us. This is Next Summer, Arkells on X.

0: 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More accordion, and every song should be at least 10 minutes long. Oh, and have you ever heard of two-van throat singing?
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It's the Chili's with scar tissue. Hey, I'm Sam, and I saw a video online of an influencer who was trying to run a 5K in his seat at a World Cup game while standing up and blocking other people's view, and he didn't get kicked out. Security, what are you doing? What? I've seen people at like local sporting events get kicked out for way less than what this guy did, and they never kicked him out. He was just standing up, doing circles, stepping in his seats the whole game. You imagine paying like thousands of dollars to go to the World Cup, and that's the guy you're sat beside or behind? It'd feel like a definite waste of money.

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While I Talk with Beck and Call on Axe. My name is Sam. The France-Spain World Cup semifinal has just started. Just so you know, it's a good excuse if you're around the office. Just say you got to watch the World Cup. It's a cultural event. You got to watch it. And look, you've earned yourself like 2 hours of doing no work? It's a cultural event. I'm sorry. I got to watch it.

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weird to see your alma mater in the news for a cyber attack, but that has happened to me. Mount Royal University got hit with a cyber security attack where currently they have like apparently like 10 terabytes worth of like student files that are being held for like almost $2 million in ransom. Yeah, that's not ideal. I mean, my files are probably on that drive, but it's mostly just concert pictures, so I don't know what they're going to do with those.

It's Longview. It's Green Day. It's on X. We're seeing that Spirit Halloween is already ramping up for the fall season. It's July. And at their flagship store, they are now selling Freddy Fazbear animatronics for $500 a piece. It's the Five Nights at Freddy Bear thing. Here's the thing. Incredible purchase. Like, I've definitely spent $500 on stupider stuff than this. Where are you storing, like, a life-size Freddy animatronic? Like, where are you putting that? Are you just throwing it in the corner of your garage to scare you when you go out there in the middle of the night?

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0: Raised in Calgary. Raised on the alternative. Calgary's original alt. Kicking off another set of X Music. 92.9.

That is going to do it for me. Have a great rest of your Tuesday. Time Millions are in the studio next, so enjoy. I will see you again tomorrow, 10 a.m. sharp. Later.

0: X92.9, X Afternoons with Ty and Millions. I had the pleasure, I had the honor of watching my good buddy Ty do his job yesterday at the Cavalry game. Calgary played Vancouver.
1: Thank you.
0: Wow, Vancouver Whitecaps. First of all, I have to say, what a game by the Cavalry. Such a great, just well played, very well played. Secondly, Spruce Meadows rocks during football games. It was so fun. They had like a whole Aperol Spritz section where you can go sit like branded Aperol Spritz. It was super cute. They had there's a lemonade stand with Gonzo and Animal as like the lemonade pumpers. So
1: what?
0: They just had these little puppets going. Aah! It was really electric. And then obviously sat down and got to hang out with Ty screaming at the top of his lungs. It's so funny. So after a game, you always come in and you're like, I'm so tired. My throat hurts from announcing the game.
1: Wait, Millions, we got it. You don't have to stall anymore.
0: But did I do good?
1: You did great.
0: Thanks.
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1: Right-hander Dylan Cease of the Toronto Blue Jays will be the American League starting pitcher for tonight's Major League Baseball All-Star Game in Philadelphia. While the Jays' Ernie Clemente started second base, lefty Christopher Sanchez of the hometown Phillies will start on the hill for the National League. There are two games in the WNBA today, including one in Toronto where the Temple will host the Washington Mystic. And France and Spain are set to do battle today in the Arlington, Texas in the first 2026 Men's World Cup semifinal showdown. France advanced to this year's Final Four with a victory over Morocco. England will play Argentina tomorrow in Atlanta in the other semifinal. The winners will meet Sunday in the championship game in East Rutherford, New Jersey.
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0: X Afternoons with Ty and Millions. Generative AI art. I know you love it, but the rest of us don't, Millions.
1: Stop sewering me. I don't love it.
0: Okay. Well,
1: I was really sad when a really good horror movie used it in their productions.
0: What horror movie was
1: Late
0: that?
1: Late Night with the Devil.
0: Really?
1: Yeah, they used it a lot to advertise it and then also in the production itself.
0: In the movie.
1: Yeah. You didn't know that?
0: Anyways.
1: I hate that.
0: There's a video game called Slay the Spire, and they're making a sequel, and they're choosing to use, what's the word?
1: Microsoft Paint.
0: Yes, pretty much. Instead of generative AI for the early access users of the game. So instead of having AI placeholders, you're just going to see garbage art that they did really quickly.
1: Okay, two things. Thing one, love it. Love it. It shows that you care and you're being scrappy.
0: They're being scrappy.
1: No one has money when they're first starting. And like, we're supposed to know that. And you can tell with all the AI. So just like, lean into having no money and use Microsoft Paint. I think that's a great idea.
0: And this is a sequel game. They're respecting their artist's process.
1: I love it. I totally love it. And
0: I've never
1: secondly,
0: played it, but it sounds fun.
1: I think personally, the worse the Photoshop, paint job, anything, the worse that, but you can tell they tried, the more loyal as a customer I'm going to be, the bigger of a consumer I'm going to be. Microsoft Paint, what is it? Paint bucket, the background, neon fuchsia.
0: Yeah.
1: Throw my Comic Sans.
0: Little cut and paste.
1: Big sale. I'm buying there rather than like the, you all saw it. You have seen it a million times. What is it? The paintbrush font that ChatGPT is obsessed with right now?
0: They also love that like AI slop where it's like splashing liquids everywhere or something.
1: Oh, I hate it. Just give me like the bad lines.
0: We tire of your AI slop.
1: Give me pixels and Comic Sans forever.
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My heart is breaking, hands are shaking, bugs are crawling all over me. 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

0: is one.
1: Last night I was thinking, I don't think I know a single soul that has used Icy Hot in my life. Other than Shaquille O'Neal, but I don't know him personally.
2: Question.
1: Yeah.
2: Why did this come up in your brain?
1: There was an ad on Amazon Prime Video for Icy Hot.
2: And you thought to yourself,
1: I said, I've got back pain and pains. Never been told you should use some Icy Hot.
2: What do you use to help your back pain?
1: I lay flat on the floor like a crumb.
2: And I bet you complain and suffer.
1: No, I don't complain. I just like have it.
2: Just
1: I
2: suffer. Wow.
1: I suffer silently like a man.
2: Oh, sure. Yeah, you guys are really quiet.
1: Yes.
2: I have had like a problem. This is such a random millions lore, but I used to figure skate when I was a kid and I did a shoot the duck and I pulled my shoulder out so bad on my right side that now my shoulders sit like very differently. And sometimes when it gets cold or it rains, my shoulder, my rotator cuff just hurts. I've used Icy Hot. I've pretty much used every single thing on the planet for it. And there is only one thing that works, and it is Tiger Balm.
1: And that's why you smell like menthol.
2: No, I smell like menthol because I'm addicted to menthol cigarettes.
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0: Are you missing out on X Mornings with Beckler and Shauna?
1: We were suggesting some names for the new Catholic high school they're building in Seton, I believe. Southeast. Mm-hmm. So the school board has put forward five names.
2: They're all pretty lame.
1: Different saints to choose from, right?
2: Yeah.
1: And then you referenced the 90s girl group All Saints.
2: Yeah.
1: And I thought about how funny it is that there are schools named All Saints. Like, there is an All Saints High School in Calgary. That's kind of a cop-out, isn't it? They're just like...
2: Let's just go with All Saints. How about that?
1: Decide on which saint. What, so all like, of what them. About all of them?
2: All of
1: like,
2: them.
1: They're all
2: All Saints are beautiful.
1: Pious and great.
2: Yes, they're all fantastic.
1: So, you know, schools are named after... I mean, not so much, but prime ministers and stuff, right?
2: Politicians.
1: Like, all politicians.
2: All politicians school.
1: What kind of an NPC goes to all politicians high school?
2: I bet you we're not far from that either, hey? Yeah.
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0: X92.9X Afternoons with Ty and Millions. You care about science, right?
1: Love science. Cool. Love Bill Nye.
0: Well, I saw a brand new science from CNN that's interesting, question mark?
1: Okay.
0: If you want to hear about it.
1: I'd love to.
0: Astronomers have detected a natural sugar found in raspberries. They detected it in a cloud of interstellar dust and gas near the center of the Milky Way galaxy.
2: Ooh.
0: So do you ever get information and go, what does that mean?
1: So what did you think it meant?
0: No, there's a sugar chemical mm-hmm. in the Milky Way that yeah. resembles the same chemical on Earth. But my question is not necessarily, what does that mean? It means, what am I to do? What am I to do with that?
1: Well, you're going to look at your fruits and vegetables, mostly your fruits, a little differently.
0: Is it just something you're supposed to go, huh, and then walk away from? Or is it something that I'm going to look at raspberries and go, wow, you're more than this life.
1: You're aliens. You're the first ones here.
0: Wow. I'm so happy you're here. You don't belong here, but I'll treat you as though you're special.
1: Yeah. That's what you should
0: I feel like an astrologist. Wait, no, an astronomist. No, an astrologist. Both.
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13: We got a new fresh cut with Dear Rouge, but it's not by Dear Rouge. It's by Blonde Diamond. This tune is called Love is a Shadow, and it's featuring Dear Rouge. If this is giving enough Dear Rouge, how many times can I say Dear Rouge in this?
14: Probably two more.
13: Two more. Make sure to let us know, 238-9929. If you love it, say Dear Rouge. If you don't like it, say nothing or just thumbs down. It's Love is a Shadow with Dear Rouge.
14: There it is.
13: There it is. Blood Diamond, Free Fresh Cut on X.
14: Did you say Blood Diamond?
13: I did. I meant Blonde Diamond. I did say Blood Diamond.
14: Good movie, though.
13: Is that the one with Leo?
14: Yeah.
13: Cool. Sorry about
14: it's
13: that.
14: It's good.
13: It's Blonde

0: X Afternoons with Ty and Millions. It's time for a little segment we call Food Court.
1: Yeah, we just decide if it's allowed or not.
0: If it's illegal or not. Ty and Millions take a food and take it to court.
1: Yeah, what up, dude?
0: Today in Food Court is grocery store salsa. Where do you get off? Seriously, I've had enough of this, Millions.
1: Okay.
0: The other night, last night, my girlfriend said, hey, we got chips and salsa if you want some. And I look in the fridge and I open the fridge.
1: And you're expecting a pico de gallo, I assume.
0: I'm expecting something good.
1: Salsa roja, even.
0: I see old El Paso and it says extra medium. And I say, what even is this?
1: I know. I agree.
0: Why is this even a salsa? You're not even spicy. You're just chunks of tomato and onion.
1: It really is the most blasphemous food.
0: It shouldn't be allowed.
1: In the pantry aisle because it's not real.
0: It's like, who enjoys that? Who's like, like my mom? My mom who finds a Lay's barbecue chip, she'll like take a bite and be like, oh, there's some kick to this.
1: I know. And it's like, it shouldn't even be called salsa because I know the direct translation of salsa is sauce.
0: And that's what it should be called.
1: Just call it sauce. Call it tomato and onion with a little bit of spicy cilantro sauce.
0: Call it chunky tomato goop. Chunky tomato goop.
1: I don't disagree with you. I do think you're right here.
0: Nobody wants that. No one's ever walked into a party and seen chips and salsa and then went, oh my goodness, you got old El Paso? What is that, mild? Oh, medium? Even better. Let's go.
1: Thank God.
0: Yeah, wow. Woo-hoo, get me a fan. This one's going to be hot tonight. No, I'm very passionate
1: is
0: about this.
1: Is this the angriest I've ever seen?
0: I just think it's stupid. It's illegal.
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0: X Afternoons with Ty and Millions. When's the best time of day to nap? Why are you laughing?
1: Just because I have a really specific answer.
0: I know we all do. Everyone does. Everyone listening right now has an answer.
1: Is yours time or is it time, environment, sunlight?
0: No, best time of day. It's a time of the day.
1: Perfect. 2:40. No, 2:15.
0: P.M. or A.M.?
1: 2:15 p.m. Okay. Sun is shining into the window. Like the air feels like blankets. You don't need a cover. You can have a cover, but you don't need a cover. The sun is just like hitting you in such a way that it's not hitting your eyes. It's just like hitting your body. Your dog is near you, not on you, near you. Mm-hmm. And you just feel like you could nod off for a quick second. Boom, it's an hour and you feel more rested than you ever have after you wake up thinking that you just went back in time.
0: Everyone else's dog sleeps beside them, but... You're correct.
1: That's what I said. Beside me, not on me.
0: Yeah, you said near me.
1: Oh.
0: You're like in a vicinity of the room.
1: Why? Was that the answer?
0: It's between 1 and 3 p.m. according to sleep experts. Everyone knew that answer. Like if you sneak in one at 1:30, it's fine. You know, 2:45 is fine.
1: But here's the caveat. Only if you're a napper. Because people that aren't nappers are like, never. Or if you're my husband, it's 1 minute before he goes to sleep. He loves that nap time.
0: Well, actually, it says everyone should nap more. It'll help you age better here as well.
1: Yeah.
0: Yeah.
1: So you're saying no Botox, more napping?
0: I'll tell your husband to get to bed right now.
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0: Stampede may be over, but Calgary's concert calendar is still growing strong. 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

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You let me complicate you.

0: Sorry, and I don't want to be rude. How old is he?
1: He's 41.
0: Good for him.
1: And we got an update.
0: I don't even want to wake up at 32.
1: Okay, there's a guy named Luke Kornet who plays for the San Antonio Spurs. He averages 6 points per game a season.
0: Mm-hmm.
1: And he left LeBron a voicemail publicly to try to recruit him to the Spurs.
0: Okay.
1: I'm going to play it for you, and you tell me if it would work on you.
0: Let's go.
2: Hey, LeBron. Mr. James. LeBron. It's Luke Kornet, number 7 of the San Antonio Spurs. You yelled at me a little bit last week, or last year. Anywho, yeah, I just wanted to, you know, kind of extend the invitation to come over here to San Antonio. We got a great thing going. A lot of young talent, you know. It's an easy place to live, tax-free, you know. That's always something. You know, you can play another alongside, you know, a generational player. And Victor, too. anyways, yeah, you know, SeaWorld?
0: No, don't end it at SeaWorld.
1: It went on. I cut it.
0: I know. Why would you end it at SeaWorld, though?
1: Because it goes on for like another minute 30.
0: You're calling it at Tillicum? Don't do that. It's all bad vibes.
1: I think that's just really funny, though. It's not going to work, but...
0: It's cute. I think that's cute. If I was LeBron, I would go, that's cute. No, but thanks.
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0: X Afternoons with Ty and Millions. Millions, you know who LeBron James is, correct?
1: Yeah, he's the guy that does this.
0: Sure. Everyone wants to know where he's going to sign for the 20-plus NBA season he's about to play. I should know this.

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0: Here's your headline of the day. Woo! The backlash is so strong that people with pervert glasses are afraid to use them in public.
1: Yay! Yes! That's what we wanted. Oh, man. You're talking about smart glasses.
0: Yeah, the ones that can record.
1: Absolutely. And now people are too nervous to wear them for ridicule.
0: Well, yeah, like because that's what they bought them for. And
1: okay.
0: They've been got.
1: Everybody, as a community, take your pointer finger, point it straight out and go, ew, weirdo. Whatever you see those glasses light up without your consent. Okay,
0: everyone,
1: ready? Stick up your finger. Let's say it together. Ready?
0: Okay.
1: Ew, weirdo.
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0: X92.9 X Afternoons with Ty and Millions. Ty, you and I were talking about prepping for the show earlier today while we were having lunch. And I use my laptop.
1: Yep.
0: I physically, in my brain, have to use my laptop. And you were saying, oh, no, I just use my phone because I have Google Docs on my phone. And I just enter into the Google Docs and it's easier. And I said, that's disgusting. Don't talk to me like that.
1: Well, I mean, I'll use my computer sometimes for radio work, but sometimes I just use my phone.
0: Okay, so I wanted to play a little game of phone work versus computer work. I'll give you a task.
1: Do you have an intro queued up?
0: No, I don't. Is that okay?
1: I'll allow it.
0: This can be my intro.
1: All right.
0: Cool.
1: Sound like a Game Boy.
0: Thanks. I'm going to give you a task, and you can tell me, is it phone work or is it computer work?
1: Okay.
0: Are you a millennial?
1: I don't know.
0: What's your age?
1: Same as yours.
0: 32.
1: Yep.
0: Perfect. Okay. As a 32-year-old man, prepping your job, prepping for work.
1: Yeah.
0: Phone or computer work?
1: It's both, but I could do it on my phone.
0: Okay. Buying concert tickets.
1: Do it on your phone if you want to.
0: Absolutely diabolical. Oh my God. My brain would die. Answering an email.
1: You could do it on your phone, but I'd do that on the computer.
0: Totally agree. Looking for a recipe.
1: Phone.
0: Okay. Using a recipe.
1: Phone.
0: Ugh.
1: Are these correct?
0: No, it's just your point.
1: Oh.
0: I guess I didn't need the ding. Sorry.
1: Oh.
0: Okay. Putting something into a spreadsheet, whether it's a budget.
1: Oh, computer.
0: Yes. Oh, thank God. That is the right answer. Paying your taxes.
1: Computer.
0: Computer. And finally, and most importantly, phone or computer work? Booking a flight.
1: Phone.
0: Sorry. I Why? Must have misheard you.
1: What do you think it is?
0: What, you go on www.flair airlines on your phone?
1: Absolutely.
0: And you buy a...
1: Absolutely. Absolutely. And you know what? It's good.
0: Who hurt you?
1: Well, not Flair,
0: West
1: apparently.
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4: Traffic-wise, we got a multi-vehicle accident on southbound Deerfoot Trail and Pagan Trail southeast blocking the left lane, and that's all I got.
5: If you see anything else going on in traffic, let us know. 238-929.
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0: X-89, that's grandson.
1: He was fun on Friday, wasn't he?
0: I love that man. I love that man. His name is Jordan, and you could just kiss him on the forehead and tell him you love him. He would go, thanks.
1: We all did. Yeah, he lined up, and we all gave him a kiss. It was a very nice interview.
0: It was a nice interview. Have you ever seen an online post that was just created to piss you off?
1: Yeah, I sent it to you the other day.
0: What was it?
1: Can't talk about it. It was a video. Had to do the stampede. Someone recording a concert and posting it.
0: Oh, yes, I do remember that.
1: And I said, why'd they do that?
0: Why'd they do that?
1: Well, who is this for? Who's watching a video of a concert?
0: Yeah, I have one that I saw on the Calgary, it was on Facebook, it was the Calgary food page. And I think half of the people on there have posted or have joined the group and then posted strictly to annoy me only. Mm-hmm. I'm taking it very personally.
1: Gotta get off the book.
0: The post was, best pizza in Calgary, my son's birthday's coming up and he loves pizza, where should we go? And personally, as somebody that does food for like a living, there are wrong answers and there are right answers. The right answers include, but are not limited to, Pizza Culture on Edmonton Trail. It is one of the top 50 pizzas in the world. Mm-hmm.

0: in the world.
1: Mm-hmm.
0: Literally look up 50 top pizza online and it is in there. Noble Pie.
1: Yeah, that's two.
0: Personally, Portland Street Pizza, huge fan of. But there's also Pizza Face and Dandy Pizza, which is not recognized enough. It is very, very good.
1: 88.
0: Yeah, I already said that. Portland Street Pizza.
1: Oh, yeah, you did. Yeah,
0: 88's Pizza. There are many pizzas that are fantastic. Signore's, sorry before someone yells at me. That is one of them. But someone...
1: Crispy Crust.
0: Someone put Boston Pizza and Western Pizza and Calgary Pizza Unlimited. While these are not bad pizzas necessarily, they're not best pizza in Calgary. And if you're asking for best pizza in Calgary, please don't put a chain. Listen, a chain is never going to be best pizza. As somebody who lives and dies by a Domino's Brooklyn style, $14.99 always.
1: Crazy take.
0: Extra sauce, that's the move. I'm not going to say best pizza in Calgary. It might be on my death row meal, but I'm not going to say best pizza in Calgary. You know why? Because I have discernment. I have intelligence. I understand the differences.
1: Also, you got to remember, pizza is subjective.
0: It is subjective. It is subjective. But Pizza 73 is no one's best pizza in Calgary. It's good pizza. Best pizza you've ever had? Were you born this morning at 10:49?
1: Did Lunchables make the list?
0: Now you're just going to piss me
1: off.
0: No,
1: I'm saying if they're throwing Pizza 73 on there, Lunchables should at least be on the list.
0: I have a headache.
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5: Stony Trail Northeast at Deerfoot Trail. There is a closure happening in a moment here. It's starting to appear, I guess. Cool.
6: I don't
5: avoid that.
6: Is there anything you're saying that's real?
5: Yes. There's a bridge inspection.
6: Okay. Bridge inspection on Stony Trail.
5: I don't know how long that's going to last, but get ready for it.
6: What? You don't know bridge facts?
5: I don't know bridge facts.
6: What kind of guy are you?
5: What do you want from me?

0: Next afternoon's a tie in millions. Did you see they're making a Crystal Lake, the TV show?
1: Is that Jason Voorhees? It's
0: Friday the 13th. Linda Cardellini is going to be in it.
1: Whoa, Linda Cardellini in a horror movie prequel sequel?
0: TV show.
1: Wow, that is brand new information.
0: It's an original idea, and I wish they would do shows based on other like horror IPs.
1: Oh, really? Like what?
0: I just think it'd be cool if they did one on The Evil Dead.
1: Or Psycho.
0: Or Hannibal.
1: Or Child's Play.
0: Or The Exorcist.
1: Maybe Scream.
0: Or if they did a comedy, What We Do in the Shadows.
1: Maybe From Dusk Till Dawn.
0: Maybe The Purge.
1: I Know What You Did Last Summer.
0: How about A Nightmare on Elm Street?
1: Poltergeist.
0: Or Sleepy Hollow.
1: Alien.
0: Or Beetlejuice.
1: Ooh, Blade.
0: Or The Omen.
1: Or Gremlins.
0: Or Hotel Transylvania.
1: Even Monsters, Inc.
0: Or Ghostbusters.
1: War of the Worlds. I see what you were joking. They've done this before.
0: Those all exist, yeah.
1: Right, yeah.
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0: 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And welcome to our new segment called New Perspectives, where we give you a new perspective on a terrible story. Hey, something to think about.
1: I really love that jingle. I gotta say, we came up with it 42 seconds
0: save
1: before
0: that
1: we went
0: one
1: to air.
0: Bookmark that one.
1: That one is good.
0: So this happened in Guelph, Ontario. There was a 4-year-old child who was asleep in the backseat of an SUV, and then that SUV was stolen. The child is completely safe. The stranger stole the car and then ended up just like leaving. Drove off. But here's the new perspective of that. Obviously, it's terrible, but poor guy just wanted to steal a car, not a person. Oh, imagine. You're like, oh, this Jeep Wrangler, I could take that. And then halfway through, you're like, no, now it's kidnapping.
1: Yeah. My new perspective was like, at least the kid got to sleep all the way. He didn't wake up from a nap. If you've ever been woken up from a nap, that sucks. Well, I mean, sure, you wake up with a different person, but...
0: Yeah, but you didn't have to wake up in a new universe and go, ooh, what's my name again?
1: Or like you slept the whole nap.
0: Oh, but man, could you imagine just like, I'm going to steal this car really quick. They have insurance. It'll be fine. And then, oh, felony. Whoops.
1: Yeah, but don't wake them. I love that jingle.
0: It's good. It's a good one.
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1: Hey, you guys, actually, I want to know what's crazy. Aside from my child's first birthday, that was so freaking cute, you guys. I teared up. We went swimming outside. It was amazing.
2: In a pool?
1: We had lots of cake, but...
3: And how many beers did you have?
1: Yeah, we went to outdoor... I actually did have a couple drinks. I was a cool mom. We had drinks at her party.
2: Nice.
3: And how many beers did she have?
1: Yeah, zero. She's got to wait till she turns two to have her first beer.
2: 18 months.
3: That's right.
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